Here's your invitation past the velvet rope. 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

0: Eagle 98.1, The Rock Station, that little old band from Texas. It is LaGrange on your Thursday night. Mark Adams here, and you know, we're only 10 days away from Father's Day, so it's time to get those. You got two more days left to get your rad dad pictures in. And we're only like 23 days away from our big 4th of July celebration with Eagle 98.1 and LaBerge Casino Hotel Baton Rouge. And you're invited. Go on out there. It's going to be such a great time. We'll be out there. Michelle will be out there. I'll be out there. And we're going to be celebrating America's 250 with 5 days. We're not going to be out there all 5 days, but we're going to be out there on the 4th of July with some amazing fireworks. It's the best fireworks, the best place in Baton Rouge to view the fireworks. Lots of parking. It is such a great time. There's also going to be a Star Spangled Pop-Up, the Billy versus Elton tribute concert. Jovan Webb is going to be out there live on stage before the fireworks start on the 4th. It's all happening between July 5th and July 1st and July 5th. Yeah, it's going to be 5 days of 250 birthday partying. You know what I'm saying? Make plans now and get all the details at ego981.com. See, the coffee is kind of working. I may have to go down and grab another cup before my next break because my tongue keeps getting tangled up. So anyway, more great rock lined up for you, including Shine Down and Fuel all coming up.
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From Everlast to Fuel, this is Eagle 98.1, the rock station. So the FIFA World Cup Championship started today. Oh, who cares? Who cares? I'll tell you in 10 minutes here on Eagle 98.1.

0: Today, you know what started today? The FIFA World Cup Soccer Championships started, and most of the games are being played here in the United States. But, you know, a recent poll showed that as Americans, we really don't care. 54% of Americans are not at all interested, and another 14% say that they are not very interested. Yeah, so in a separate poll, 72% of U.S. soccer fans say that they would commit athletic treason. They would bet against their own team. They would bet against the United States. In fact, it was North Carolina. 87% of those that were polled said that they would betray the United States, with Connecticut being the most faithful of all the traitors. Only 50% of those people that were polled willing to commit athletic treason. Very interesting. But soccer is on, and I'm one of those 54%. Who cares? More great rock lined up for you, including the Stones kicking off the 8 o'clock hour. Don't go away.
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13: Tonight, showers will fizzle. We're looking at mainly clear skies and a low temperature in the low to mid 70s. A muggy start to our Friday with highs going back into the lower 90s. Enough humidity to send feels like temperatures over 100 degrees into the

0: afternoon. An isolated shower or thunderstorm is possible with a very similar forecast expected on Saturday and Sunday. Lows in the middle 70s, highs in the lower 90s. Feels like temperatures over 100 and 30 to 40% rain coverage and pop-up PM showers and storms. A much wetter pattern is expected to emerge next week. Josh Eaches with a Storm Station forecast, WBRZ Channel 2.
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The Rolling Stones starting up the 8 o'clock hour. It is Thursday night with Mark Adams. Thank you for coming in and joining me. I got more great rock lined up for you. Another solid hour, including the unauthorized double shot. That coming up around 8:30 tonight. And right now, it's Motley Crue on Eagle 98.1, The Rock Station.

Eagle 98.1, The Rock Station, Bon Jovi. You know, I was just now trying to picture John Bon Jovi wearing a pair of white New Balance walking shoes. he's a dad. He's probably a pretty rad dad, and you've probably got a pretty rad dad. And if you do, you've got a.

0: opportunity to get your dad one of the coolest Father's Day gifts ever. It's a Weber Traveler Grill plus accessories from Goodwood Hardware, a steak dinner from Chris's Specialty Foods, and a Manly Bayou bundle from Hawk's Soap. Thanks to Eagle 98.1 and Citizens Bank and Trust. We're trying to help you celebrate dad and, step up that gift game for Father's Day. This is built just for him. You've only got a couple of days left. You got through this Saturday to get him qualified to win that. And then you come back and vote this Sunday, June 14th through the 18th. And we're going to be crowning our rad dad on June 19th. Get him qualified and give him the Father's Day upgrade that he definitely deserves, but you got to do it soon. 2 days left, and remember, only 10 days until it's actually Father's Day. More great rock lined up for you, including that double shot. Tonight, we're going to step into a little Black Sabbath for you. That'll be fun. That's coming up. Don't go away.
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1: And we are going to kick things off with a true heavy metal cornerstone from back in 1970. Off of Black Sabbath's self-titled debut album, this track hits a whole lot different. It is bluesy, it is dark, and driven by that unmistakable harmonica intro that made people realize Black Sabbath wasn't just heavy. They were something entirely brand new. First of two on tonight's unauthorized double shot. Here's Black Sabbath, The Wizard.

That is how we close out tonight's Unauthorized Double Shot. Black Sabbath with Voodoo from their 2001 album Mob Rules. Man, you know, that one, a really dark, driving reminder that Sabbath's sound evolved but never, ever lost its heavy edge. More great rock lined up for you, including Creed and Red Hot Chili Peppers. I'll be kicking off the 9 o'clock hour with those guys.

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12: Tonight, showers will fizzle. We're looking at mainly clear skies and a low temperature in the low to mid-70s. A muggy start to our Friday with highs going back into the lower 90s. Enough humidity to send feels-like temperatures over 100 degrees into the afternoon. An isolated shower or thunderstorm is possible with a very similar forecast expected on Saturday and Sunday. Lows in the middle 70s, highs in the lower 90s, feels like temperatures over 100, and 30 to 40% rain coverage and pop-up PM showers and storms. A much wetter pattern is expected to emerge next week. Josh Eaches with a Storm Station forecast, WBRZ Channel 2.
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And it's Creed, and that's how we kick off the 9 o'clock hour on a Thursday night. Mark Adams here, and I have got more great rock lined up for you, including Alice Cooper. I have got Blink-182 and Bad Wolves all on the way, and I promised you the Red Hot Chili Peppers. Here's the other side on Eagle 98.1, the rock station.

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0: go. 98.1, the rock station, AC/DC on your Thursday night. And I tell you what, the entries have been coming in. We have got some amazing, amazing vocalists in our listening audience. And they are just absolutely nailing the national anthem. Man, it is our new contest called Oh Say Can You Sing, and you can do it by submitting a video of your performance, and you could win a trip just by doing that. You could win a trip to see Bryan Adams and Pat Benatar at the Smoothie King Center on the 31st and of July. No, that is not this month, it's next month, and we're going to hook you up with concert tickets, a hotel stay, and dinner in New Orleans. Plus, some of the best anthem performances might be featured, and we've got quite a few of them. Like I said, they're coming in, and there are some really, really good ones. We could feature you during Eagle 98.1's Daily National Anthem. 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

0: Eagle 98.1, the Rock Station, Fog Hat Fool for the City. It is Thursday night, the 11th of June, 2026. Time to take a quick look at celebrity birthdays. And it is jam-packed today. Shia LaBeouf, our troublemaker, 40 years old today. Peter Dinklage, you remember him from Game of Thrones, 57 years old. Dr. Oz, 66. Hugh Laurie, also a doctor. Well, not really. House. House is 67 years old. Joe Montana, 70 years old. Greta Van Susteren, 72. Frank Beard, 77 years young today. The ZZ Top drummer. And ironically, he's the one without the beard. Anyway, Adrian Barbeau, 81. And today is also Gene Wilder's birthday. Born on this date in 1933. Happy birthday, Willy Wonka. More great rock lined up for you, including Van Halen. Man, it's almost Van Halen o'clock. Stick around.
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0: Children's Advocacy Center Celebrity Waiter event is back. Wednesday, July 22nd at L'Auberge Baton Rouge. 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
9: Through the end of the weekend, the weather pattern is going to be very rinse and repeat. High temperatures will get into the low to mid 90s. There is going to be a lot of humidity around, and we will form some isolated storms into the afternoon and evening. That pattern does start to take a pretty dramatic shift early next week. Moisture in our atmosphere is really going to increase, and we're going to see a weak front entering the region. Those two factors combining is going to lead to a very unsettled weather pattern. I'm meteorologist Baylen Rogers with your

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7: Well, lots of talk in the sports world about Pat McAfee's contract extension with ESPN.
8: Dude.
7: Yo.
2: Oh, dude, Greg.
8: How much?
2: Oh. Dude.
7: I might have you take a guess. They're making him the face of the network, backing up the Brinks truck. Any guesses on what he's going to get a year?
8: Do we know? Oh, per year?
7: Yeah.
2: Per year.
8: Okay, I shot in the dark.
9: Do you have the little fun fact, Gina? About
7: Sure,
9: it's more than Stephen A. Smith,
7: Troy Aikman.
9: Troy Aikman.
7: And Kirk Herbstreit.
9: Combined.
8: Oh, combined. So per year, okay. Mm-hmm. I could be so completely wrong. 40?
10: I'm going to think 100.
7: Damn. Well, Greg, your guess was super cute. $60 million
9: a year.
7: The deal includes a licensing agreement for the Pat McAfee show, plus separate contracts for College Game Day and his other ESPN stuff. And this deal will make him the highest paid talent in the history of sports media.
9: Nice.
7: Wow. Right?
10: There's a lot of money in it. They can afford it.
7: I wonder what there's more money in, sports or porn?
8: Sports.
10: Good question.
7: You hear about those, like, porn is like a multi-trillion-dollar industry.
8: Yeah, but don't the dude porn stars get next to nothing?
7: Like, I just mean what the industry brings in.
8: Probably sports.
7: Something to think about.
9: I'm doing some math over here. $60 million per year.
10: There's some of those porn star OnlyFans chicks that are making more than $60 million.
7: That's insane. Say he never dies. Mm-hmm. Say he works for the next 100 years.
9: He lives in Indiana, so he's paying.
8: Oh, okay.
9: Okay, let's see.
10: How are you going to afford a house?
9: let's say you make $60 million a year. Mm. How much is your paycheck after taxes if you get paid twice a month?
8: Each paycheck gross, $2.5 million, right?
9: All right, so after taxes, assuming he's a single filer, which I think he is married, no deductions, no tax planning. You got the county income tax. Okay. So if he gets paid twice a month, this is what it nets out to be after taxes. $1.39 million.
7: Wow.

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11: Westbound I-10 through the Baton Rouge area is quickly turning into gridlock. The problem is between Perkins and Dalrymple. This is a big accident that's blocking the two left lanes of traffic. The backup has quickly found its way back to College Drive. And now, right now, we're clocking it at about 21 minutes through that delay, and it is getting heavier. Again, the problem spot, westbound I-10 before Dalrymple. I'm Ray Romero.
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0: I always forget how old I am. I'm constantly like, am I 30, 36, 37? And then I'm like, oh my God, I'm 38.
1: It happens.
2: Wow.
0: Shocking.
3: Okay, so these are jingles that they say, that I was reading this thing. They say, if you can finish the jingle, you're officially old. That's what they say. That's what they're claiming. If you can finish the jingle, you are officially old. Nobody chime in.
4: I'll see my way out. You guys don't need me for this one, right?
3: Well,
1: you never know.
3: I would like you to try to give it your best shot.
4: Right.
3: And honest. Don't say you don't know it just so you can pretend to be younger than you are.
4: No, of course.
5: Yeah, Oregon.
3: Yeah, Oregon. Yeah, Oregon. All right, so I'll
4: I'm an organ donor.
3: I'll play it and then we'll see how Morgan does. You got to take a shot at it though. You can't just say I don't know.
4: No, I will.
3: You have to give it your best shot. Here we go. First one.
4: Is Folgers in your cup?
1: Yeah.
3: All right. She's got one.
4: Officially old.
2: So old.
3: She's got one. All right, here we go.
6: My baloney has a first date.
4: Oh, I know this is the Oscar Mayer Wiener thing, right? But I don't know the words.
3: Really?
4: My baloney has a first name. It's O-S-C-A-R.
1: Yeah.
3: There you go.
1: Yeah.
3: All right, well, yeah, it's
6: O-S-C-A-R.
3: Well, if you know the name of the
5: I know.
1: Yeah, just spell it.
5: What's the first name of Oscar Mayer?
2: Listen how old that recording is.
3: Yeah, all right.
6: My baloney has a first date.
3: What is it, Menace?
2: It's O-S-A-R.
3: Yeah.
1: O-S-A-R.
3: It's O-S-A-R.
5: O-S-A-R Mayer.
3: O-S-A-R Mayer.
2: That's how we say it.
3: You're doing pretty well.
1: Yeah, Grandma.
3: I mean, yeah. Yeah. Yeah. All right, how about...
7: I am stuck on Band-Aid brand.
4: I've never heard that one.
3: I am stuck on Band-Aid brand.
4: I have no clue.
3: All right, we'll try to think of what might come.
4: B-A-I-N-D-A-I-D.
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0: This has quickly turned into a problematic morning for drivers on westbound I-10. The problem is right between Perkins and Dalrymple. Big accident that's been blocking the left lane for a while, long enough to send a backup that's almost hit the 10-12 at this point. We're clocking in at about 45 minutes through that delay. You might want to find yourself an alternate route. Now, if you get on I-10 at the Dalrymple on-ramp as you approach the bridge, that will put you past all the trouble. I'm Ray Romero.
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4: Through the end of the weekend, the weather pattern is going to be very rinse and repeat. High temperatures will get into the low to mid-90s. There's going to be a lot of humidity around, and we will form some isolated storms into the afternoon and evening. That pattern does start to take a pretty dramatic shift early next week. Moisture in our atmosphere is really going to increase, and we're going to see a weak front entering the region. Those two factors combining is going to lead to a very unsettled weather pattern. I'm meteorologist Baylen Rogers with your Storm Station forecast, WBRZ Channel 2.
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0: The drive on westbound I-10 has returned to normal after our previous crash at Dalrymple was cleared. We're looking at 16 minutes from Highland to the bridge. If you're traveling LA-1 from Addis to the I-10 on-ramp, that's an easy 10-minute drive there. And I-12 at 12 minutes from Jubin to the split. And if you see traffic problems, dial #250. Keyword, Baton Rouge traffic. I'm Ray Romero.
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3: Louisiana Radio Network, I'm Jean Burns. Local school superintendents are not on board with Governor Landry's plan to use $168 million in funding for public schools to pay a $2,000 stipend for teachers. Here's Jeff Palermo.
4: Landry says his plan is doable, but Rapides Parish School Superintendent Jeff Powell sees it differently.
5: Gross misunderstanding of the way school finances work.
4: Landry's executive order says non-instructional dollars will be used to pay the teachers, but Powell says those dollars fund operational costs that allow students to learn.
5: You have to understand the many nuances that come with public school funding.
4: Landry's plan needs two-thirds approval from both the House and Senate. Lawmakers have been asked to mail in their votes by June 23rd. I'm Jeff Palermo.
3: Early voting for the U.S. Senate runoff election begins today, with these races determining once and for all who will advance to the November general election. ULM political science professor Pearson Cross says while there was great anticipation leading up to the May 16th primaries, there seems to be a sense of apathy leading up to the runoffs, at least on

0: Nunez, and 6'3 guard Devon Ugochukwu from Michigan State. LRN.
1: 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Good morning, Baton Rouge. We are the Woody Show. And Journey is hitting Lafayette on June 28th.
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0: After some earlier bumps and bruises this morning, we seem to have settled down now. Your drive time on I-12 is 12 minutes from Jubin to the split. Westbound I-10, Prairieville to Highland is 5 minutes and 14 ahead of that. Highland to the bridge, LA-1 traveling between Addis and the I-10 on-ramp. It's 11 minutes there. And if you see traffic problems, dial pound 250. Keyword, Baton Rouge traffic. I'm Ray Romero.
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Michelle Southern, what am I doing here on a TGI Friday, June 12th? 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

0: sock selling business?
1: Because someone asked if I would do it. So it's like an opportunity fell in my lap. So I said yes.
2: And money was getting thrown at you. What are you supposed to do?
0: Right. Mm. Well, Michelle, thank you for sharing the story.
3: Absolutely, guys. Thanks for having me on and sharing it.
0: What are some of the more fun things that people call you about? Because she's the program director of our station that we're on in Baton Rouge. And we're new there. We've only been on for, what, 2 months?
3: Couple months.
0: 3 months? Something like that.
2: New-ish.
0: New-ish.
3: We started April 6th.
0: April 6th. All right. So what are some of the more interesting comments people call in with that you get?
3: About you guys or just in general?
0: No, about us. Like because there's always complainers. There's always people who are like, you know, mad.
4: Oh, this is an awesome show. Yeah. You've made a great decision.
0: it doesn't matter because whoever was on before, you know, they always had the people who that was like their thing. Oh, and then so that you get like this. It doesn't matter. It doesn't matter who it is or where it is. It's always the same story. Mm-hmm. But any interesting ones?
3: If I may.
0: Sure.
3: The vulgarity, like this woman sent me an email and said that you guys said something about somebody's penis or something.
0: Probably.
3: I can't remember exactly what it was. And my daughter was in the car.
4: Only good things about penis.
0: Yeah.
3: I mean,
5: yeah, it's probably a compliment.
3: I think it was related to, I can't remember.
0: We were talking about
3: fellatio,
0: the guy.
3: No,
0: no.
5: Girthmaster?
0: I don't know. I think it was probably where I, when the Diddy thing came out, and I said, man, that has got to be the biggest penis I've ever seen in my life.
5: Oh,
0: perhaps. We're talking about that guy.
5: Not Diddy's, the other guy.
0: Yeah, no, the guy, whatever, the Sly something.
2: Yeah, two-fister. Yeah.
0: Oh, dude, a four-fist.
5: The pepper
0: grinder. Yeah. The pepper grinder. Yeah. Anyway.
5: That was probably it.
0: Yeah.
5: Sorry, Michelle.
3: No, it's okay.
0: Are you the kids in the car station? I wasn't aware of that.
3: Well, we're a morning show and but it's funny that, I have my kids in the car. We are not the kids in the car station.
0: Okay.
3: Neither
0: just
3: was
0: making
3: the
0: sure.
5: Yeah. That's
0: we're
5: on sure. you, lady.
0: If you were sold that bill of goods,
3: not by any stretch, even the previous host either. I don't think that he necessarily talked about, actually he did. So anyway, people are just, they're going to say what they want to say. But, and you never know, like some of these might be fake accounts too.
0: Yeah, here we go. This is a text that we literally just got, 225 texting over. The show before always yelled at us. Y'all are a nice addition, trust me.
5: Aw.
2: Thank you.
0: That's nice.
3: That's awesome.
0: We'll leave it on a positive note. Michelle, thank you so much for coming on.
5: Absolutely.
0: Appreciate
5: you're
0: it.
5: The best,
3: you guys,
5: Michelle.
3: Totally rock. Baton Rouge loves you.
0: All right.
2: Thanks, Michelle.
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10: The early part of the morning drive today was not very pleasant for several reasons, but all of that seems to have gone away, and we're moving nicely all around the Baton Rouge region now. Both I-10 and I-12 are at or very close to posted speeds into and out of the area, and the main thing is no big accident spots fouling up life into and out of the Baton Rouge region. I'm Ray Romero.
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15: Through the end of the weekend, the weather pattern is going to be very rinse and repeat. High temperatures will get into the low to mid 90s. There is going to be a lot of humidity around, and we will form some isolated storms into the afternoon and evening. That pattern does start to take a pretty dramatic shift early next week. Moisture in our atmosphere is really going to increase, and we're going to see a weak front entering the region. Those two factors combining is going to lead to a very unsettled weather pattern. I'm meteorologist Baylen Rogers with your storm station forecast, WBRC Channel 2.
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0: Woody, Greg, Menace, Gina Grad.
2: Hello.
0: And every dad has a specialty. Some dominate the grill. I'm pretty good at the grill.
1: Yeah. You are.
0: Some dominate the lawn. I've never even owned a lawnmower. 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
1: Ooh.
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1: Great. 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
0: 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We've got some more Woody Show next. Hang on.

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5: We have picked up an accident on Jefferson Highway and Blue Bonded, but what we don't seem to have are any big interstate problems. Both I-10 and I-12 have been moving along very well. There are a few areas of just moderate slowing on the I-12 approach, but it's not adding dramatically to the drive time at this point. You're in good shape into and out of the Baton Rouge area. And if you see traffic trouble, dial #250, keyword Baton Rouge traffic. I'm Ray Romero.
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8: Louisiana Radio Network, I'm John Burns. Believe it or not, it's time to head to the polls again. Here's Andrew Greenstein.
9: The drama has left this race along with Bill Cassidy.
10: ULM political science professor Pearson Cross says because of that lack of drama, many voters may not realize that early voting in the U.S. Senate runoffs begins today.
9: I kind of doubt that they do know there's an election coming up, and I expect the turnout to be very low as a result of that.
10: Cross says that lack of drama can also be attributed to the fact that the results are really not in doubt, including in the November general election.
9: Without an issue, without a well-known candidate, without the money, not much is happening on the Democratic side.
10: I'm Andrew Greenstein.
8: This hurricane season was already forecast to be a slow one, and now researchers from Colorado State University have revised their prediction, making it even lower. CSU researcher Nick Mesa.
11: The primary driver of this reduction is this increasing probability of a strong to pretty strong El Nino at the peak of hurricane season.
8: Local school superintendents are not on board with the governor's plan to take $168 million in funding for public schools and use that money instead to keep paying a $2,000 stipend for teachers. Rapides Parish School Superintendent Jeff Powell says the loss of that funding will have real consequences.
12: To presume that we can cut $168 million out of existing budgets and not see an impact on programs, personnel, or services that have led to the historic academic gains across this state is naive at best.
8: LR.
13: What, you started here today?
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0: 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It is the Woody Show. And a shout out to our friend Michelle Southern.
1: Yes.
0: We'll be hanging out at Rouse's in Denham Springs June 19th and July 3rd. Stop by for prizes, your chance to win tickets for Journey. 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
1: Nice.
0: That's very patriotic, very summertime. Be ready for the 4th of July. Yeah, get all the details, all the information on our website, eagle981.com. 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

0: story of the week. You know, there's always that debate with the truck dudes, you know, which truck brand is cooler?
1: Yeah.
0: Chevy, Ford, Dodge, you know, whatever.
2: Mm-hmm. Well,
0: the nice people over at Dodge, they listed a shirt on their website, and it was clearly made by AI, and we all know how people in general feel about AI. The shirt featured a truck on the front of the American flag with the phrase Ram Power underneath it. And there were two issues with the image. First, the flag only had 38 stars on it instead of how many minutes?
1: 50.
0: 50. So
3: that's a thing.
0: That's a thing. The truck on the shirt wasn't even a Dodge Ram.
1: Uh-oh.
0: Now, again, this is Dodge selling this stuff. It wasn't a Dodge Ram. It was a Toyota Tacoma.
3: Oh, whoopsie.
4: Nice.
0: Which rules. Yeah. Proud on sponsor with the Woody Show.
2: Yeah, right. Love.
0: Yeah. So people on social media had a field day with that, ripping Dodge up and down the internet. Dodge has since removed the shirt from their website. And now.
3: Good thing someone let him know.
5: I feel sick. I got diarrhea. My mouth is dry.
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0: Coming out on I-12, we do have a minor backup. It's 14 minutes from Jubin to the 10-12 split. I-10, Prairieville to Highland is a five-minute trip, 13 ahead of that from Highland. And continuing on up to the bridge, no major accident spots brewing into and out of the area, at least for the moment. And if you see traffic problems, dial #250, keyword Baton Rouge Traffic. I'm Ray Romero.
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0: 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Our friend Hammer and Hank, man. 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
1: Sounds perfect.
0: And you might even hear your anthem featured right here on Eagle 98.1. 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
1: Right, yeah.
0: 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Thank you to them. More Woody Show next. Hang on.

0: Saudi Arabia.
1: Mm-hmm. All right. Menace.
2: Now, I'm not 100% confident, but I put United Emirates. Is that even considered a country?
3: You're missing one word.
0: Yeah.
2: United Emirates.
3: You can say those damn dirty.
1: What?
2: I'm not finishing that sentence.
0: Is that
3: I'm saying,
1: I'm sorry, what did you say, Menace? Menace. What was it that you said?
2: I said United Emirates.
3: How do you complete that, Menace?
2: Administration.
0: Give them the initials.
3: Oh. UAE.
1: UAE.
2: UAE. UAE?
1: Mm-hmm. Yeah.
2: United,
1: are you serious?
2: Wait. Emirates. The UAE. Arabia?
3: That's close.
2: Yeah.
1: Arab. United Arab, Arab Emirates.
2: Oh, okay.
3: It's almost a slur. If you could fill in the blank, those damn dirty whoever. Montanans.
1: It's just, you know.
3: Instant slur.
1: Yeah. It's so useful. Has multiple purposes. Yeah,
0: right.
1: All right, question number two, D-U-I-Q. Jen, see if you get the win here.
4: In what country is the city of Dubai?
5: Where do I know? I can't remember. I'm really drunk right now.
3: Oh, he almost said it. Yeah.
1: Didn't get it, but hey, congratulations to you, Jennifer. You are the winner here on the D-U-I-Q.
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0: A stalled vehicle that briefly blocked a lane of traffic on eastbound I-10 before Perkins. That's already been moved out of the road, so all lanes are clear. Really no remaining trouble there. The drive-in on I-12 has been a quiet one this morning with no major problem spots along the way. So let's hope that continues as we start to wind things down for this Friday morning drive. I'm Ray Romero.
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5: Through the end of the weekend, the weather pattern is going to be very rinse and repeat. High temperatures will get into the low to mid 90s. There is going to be a lot of humidity around, and we will form some isolated storms into the afternoon and evening. That pattern does start to take a pretty dramatic shift early next week. Moisture in our atmosphere is really going to increase, and we're going to see a weak front entering the region. Those two factors combining is going to lead to a very unsettled weather pattern. I'm meteorologist Baylen Rogers with your Storm Station forecast, WBRZ Channel 2.
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0: All right, it's the Woody Show. 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Isn't that something?
1: That is.
0: Remember how
1: different.
0: You see, Greg?
1: Yeah. In the good old day?
0: Exactly. No paywall. 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

0: Well, sure.
1: Well, I mean, if it's clearly a store, they have signs and stuff.
2: I mean, because I think if you're holding a camera or you're holding your phone up,
3: if it's in your front shirt pocket?
4: Yeah, they have a lot of devices that are just clip-on devices that are recording.
3: Yeah, that's and they have attachments for your Meta glasses. I know because I own them that hide the warning light very well.
5: Really?
3: Oh yes.
5: You mean just like a black piece of tape?
3: Well, no, you can't use a black piece of tape.
4: No, because it covers the lens.
3: It covers the lens, and they will detect that, and it'll shut off your camera.
2: Oh, really?
3: What it is? It's a small black circle that is raised. That has a little plastic frame around it that raises it just enough that light still gets into the lens. But that black circle blocks the light going out.
5: I'm going to need a link for that.
2: Yeah, that's funny. When Seabass first started working with the show, I went and I picked him up at the airport. And, he only came out with a couple of things. He had one small bag of clothes because everything else is in these Tupperware totes that he put on Greyhound.
3: On the bottom of a Greyhound bus.
2: Yeah. Mm-hmm. Like, what?
5: Hey, and like raced it here?
3: Well, it worked out.
1: And when you say bags, you mean actual bags, right?
3: Not trash bags.
1: I thought you had trash bags.
3: No. I'm not above that, but I just didn't have it.
2: I had like duffel bags. But it was funny because like one small bag of clothes, but he had this other giant duffel bag full of spy gear.
3: Yeah, like just microphones and
2: because he does for his stuff that he goes out and he gets, audio from.
3: I went to a big celebrity autograph convention recently, and they had numerous posted signs, Meta glasses not allowed. Even if they have prescriptions, we don't care.
5: Like,
3: because they know people will just come up and like get a free look
1: with
3: at
1: all
3: that.
1: These A-listers. Yeah. You know,
3: well, it was Q-listers in this case.
5: Where's my $5?
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4: Hey, if you're traveling towards the Baton Rouge area on I-10, our travel time between Prairieville and Highland is just 5 minutes, 14 ahead of that. Continuing up to the new bridge, LA-1 at 10 minutes, add us to the I-10 on-ramp, and I-12 from Juban to the split, an 11-minute drive there. Remains very quiet into and out of the Baton Rouge area. Plaquemine Ferry Boat has been out of service for the past hour to move the landing dock. I'm Ray Romero.
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6: Louisiana Radio Network, I'm Jean Burns. Local school superintendents are not on board with Governor Landry's plan to use $168 million in funding for public schools to pay a $2,000 stipend for teachers. Here's Jeff Palermo.
7: Landry says his plan is doable, but Rapides Parish School Superintendent Jeff Powell sees it differently.
8: Gross misunderstanding of the way school finances work.
7: Landry's executive order says non-instructional dollars will be used to pay the teachers, but Powell says those dollars fund operational costs and allow students to learn.
8: You have to understand the many nuances that come with public school funding.
7: Landry's plan needs two-thirds approval from both the House and Senate. Lawmakers have been asked to mail in their votes by June 23rd. I'm Jeff Palermo.
6: Early voting for the U.S. Senate runoff election begins today, with these races determining once and for all who will advance to the November general election. ULM political science professor Pearson Cross says while there was great anticipation leading up to the May 16th primaries, there seems to be a sense of apathy leading up to the runoff, at least on the Republican side.
9: It's clear that Trump's endorsement did end Cassidy, at least with primary voters. So in this case, voter interest has probably ebbed a great deal.
6: The LSU men's basketball program has added four transfer portal additions to the roster. They are three-point specialist Abdi Bashir from Kansas State, SEC veteran forward Mo Diabate from Kentucky, former UTSA guard Austin Nunez, and 6'3 guard Divine Ugochukwu from Michigan State. LRN.
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3: If you're coming into Baton Rouge on Airline Highway, we've got a 19-minute drive time from Prairieville to the I-12 interchange on I-10, Highland to the bridge. Look for a 14-minute drive there, and I-12 at 11 minutes from Juban to the split. No big problem spots into and out of the area for the moment. And if you see traffic trouble, dial #250, keyword Baton Rouge traffic. I'm Ray Romero.
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0: Let's see.
1: So carry
0: let
1: me get two.
2: Carry the four.
1: What? Let me get my abacus.
3: We'll get there, guys. We'll get there.
4: I was forgetting how old both of us were. I'm only 38, and I always forget how old I am. Mm. I'm constantly like, am I 30, 36, 37? And then, I'm like, oh my God, I'm 38.
1: It happens.
2: Wow.
4: Shocking.
5: Okay, so these are jingles that they say, that I was reading this thing. They say, if you can finish the jingle, you're officially old. That's what they say. That's what they're claiming. If you can finish the jingle, you are officially old. Nobody chime in.
3: I'll see my way out. You guys don't need me for this one, right?
5: Well,
1: you never know.
5: I would like you to try to give it your best shot.
3: Right.
5: And honest, don't say you don't know it just so you can pretend to be younger than you are.
3: No, of course.
0: Yeah, Oregon.
5: Yeah, Oregon. Yeah, Oregon. Right, so I'm
3: an organ donor.
5: I'll play it, and then we'll see how Morgan does. You got to take a shot at it, though. You can't just say I don't know.
3: No, I will.
5: You have to give it your best shot. Here we go. First one.
3: Is Folgers in your cup?
1: Yeah.
5: All right.
3: I remember that one.
5: She's got one.
3: Officially old.
2: Sold.
5: She's got one. All right. Here we go.
6: My baloney has a first date.
3: Oh, I know this is the Oscar Mayer Wiener thing, right? But I don't know the words.
5: Really?
3: My baloney has a first name. It's O-S-C-A-R.
1: Yeah.
5: There you go. Okay. All right. Well, yeah, it's O-S-C-A-R. Well, if you know the name of the
0: I know.
1: Yeah, just spell it.
0: What's the first name of Oscar Mayer?
2: Listen how old that recording is.
5: Yeah, all right.
6: My baloney has a first date.
5: What is it, Menace?
2: It's O-S. A-R?
5: Yeah.
6: Oser.
5: It's Oser.
0: Oser Mayer.
5: Oser Mayer.
2: That's how we say it.
5: You're doing pretty well.
1: Yeah, Grandma.
5: I mean, yeah. Yeah. All right, how about...
7: I am stuck on Band-Aid brand.
3: I've never heard that one.
5: I am stuck on Band-Aid brand.
3: I have no clue.
5: All right, we'll try to think of what might come...
3: B-A-I-N-D-A-I-D.
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10: No major accidents or breakdowns, no heavy interstate backups if you're traveling I-10 or I-12, both of which have been cooperating very well this morning with light volume out there and no big problem spots, at least for the moment, if you're making the drive into and out of the Baton Rouge area. And remember, if you see traffic problems, dial #250, keyword Baton Rouge traffic. I'm Ray Romero.
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15: Through the end of the weekend, the weather pattern is going to be very rinse and repeat. High temperatures will get into the low to mid 90s. There is going to be a lot of humidity around, and we will form some isolated storms into the afternoon and evening. That pattern does start to take a pretty dramatic shift early next week. Moisture in our atmosphere is really going to increase, and we're going to see a weak front entering the region. Those two factors combining is going to lead to a very unsettled weather pattern. I'm meteorologist Baylen Rogers with your Storm Station Forecast, WBRZ Channel 2.
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1: Hey, yeah. Hey.
0: It's Woody, Greg, Manis, hey. Gina Grad, yeah. And Killer Queen bringing the music of Queen to LaBerge. This is October 23rd. So if you ever attempted to do Bohemian Rhapsody right there in your car,
2: who hasn't?
0: This one would be for you. And you can go see Killer Queen, enter to win your tickets. Not just for this show, for all the other shows and events that are coming through town or through the area, you can just hit up our website for all that info, eagle981.com.
2: Right. 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
1: 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And remember, if you see traffic problems, dial #250, keyword Baton Rouge traffic. I'm Ray Romero.
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3: Louisiana Radio Network, I'm John Burns. Believe it or not, it's time to head to the polls again. Here's Andrew Greenstein.
4: The drama has left this race along with Bill Cassidy.
5: ULM political science professor Pearson Cross says because of that lack of drama, many voters may not realize that early voting in the U.S. Senate runoffs begins today.
4: I kind of doubt that they do know there's an election coming up, and I expect the turnout to be very low as a result of that.
5: Cross says that lack of drama can also be attributed to the fact that the results are really not in doubt, including in the November general election.
4: Without an issue, without a well-known candidate, without the money, not much is happening on the Democratic side.
5: I'm Andrew Greenstein.
3: This hurricane season was already forecast to be a slow one, and now researchers from Colorado State University have revised their prediction, making it even lower. CSU researcher Nick Mesa.
6: The primary driver of this reduction is this increasing probability of a strong to pretty strong El Nino at the peak of hurricane season.
3: Local school superintendents are not on board with the governor's plan to take $168 million in funding for public schools and use that money instead to keep paying a $2,000 stipend for teachers. Rapides Parish Schools Superintendent Jeff Powell says the loss of that funding will have real consequences.
7: To presume that we can cut $168 million out of existing budgets and not see an impact on programs, personnel, or services that have led to the historic academic gains across this state is naive at best.
3: LR.
0: Eagle 98.1. 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
8: All right, well, that's going to do it for this hour. Mm-hmm. 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
8: 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Anything you got for us over the weekend, you can leave it on the After Hours voicemail. 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
9: Yeah.
8: All right, Greg.
9: Yes.
8: Put the cherry on the sundae. Parting words of wisdom, please.
9: Yeah, most bad decisions start with two words. Watch this.
8: That's true.
9: Like when you're trying to jump over something.
8: Yeah. Right. Yeah.
10: Especially like, having a kid at home.
9: Eat something.
8: Yeah, there was one, the person that was trying to do the handstand on the deck.
9: Oh.
10: Uh-huh.
8: The railing of the hotel.
9: Mm-hmm. Oh, yeah.
8: The balcony.
9: Yeah.
11: Not good.
9: Right.
8: It's the end of the week. I can't come up with the word balcony.
10: Uh-huh.
8: Brain's eating itself. We talked about that.
10: The railing floor. Yeah.
8: All right. Thank you very much, Greg Gorey.
9: You got it, Wood.
8: Thank you so much for giving The Woody Show some of your valuable time this week. You know, we love and appreciate you for that. The rest of you guys can suck it. We will catch you back here on Monday. Have a great weekend. SMDMM.
12: 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Have a great Friday, you mother.
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Eagle, 98.1, the rock station. I'm Scotty Mack. Love driving in here in the Woody Show. In the words of wisdom, things that could go seriously wrong in a weekend begin with two words. What's this? I love that. Here's Linkin Park. It's done.

good place to be on Friday. Doesn't that sound good? Friday. Uh-huh. So does The Rock on The Rock Station. I'm Scotty Mack. This is Rock at Work, and this is Eagle 98.1. More in the Rad Dad Contest coming up in just a few seconds. But we want to give you an update on the Celebrity Waiter event happening as a benefit for the Baton Rouge Children's Advocacy Center. This is happening Wednesday, July 22nd, and out of the friendly server competition, well, who can get the most tips to help out the local child abuse victims and their families, add my name to the list, hanging out with Michelle Southern, Alondra Villarreal, and Chris Marler, who's on over the weekends here.

0: It's going to be great. Okay, L'Auberge on Wednesday, July 22nd. Put that in your phone. We had such a blast with this last year. 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

that Rock's always taking center stage on the Rock Station, Eagle 98.1. It's Rock at Work. I'm Scotty Mack. Listen, when it comes to guitar skills, being able to play rock and blues, this guy is a dude. Yes, indeed. And I had such a good time interviewing him this past Monday on Eagle 98.1. He's in concert tomorrow night up in Bossier City at Margaritaville. It's Ken.

0: School 98.1, home of the Rock and the Rad Dad contest. Yes, we are. And the Rad Dad pictures keep coming in. But, you know, you got today and you got tomorrow, and that's it. After tomorrow, that's the submissions will be cut off. So get those photos of dads being rad to us at eagle981.com. And this is a chance to win a really cool prize pack from Citizens Bank and Trust. How about this? 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
7: Through the end of the weekend, the weather pattern is going to be very rinse and repeat. High temperatures will get into the low to mid 90s. There is going to be a lot of humidity around, and we will form some isolated storms into the afternoon and evening. That pattern does start to take a pretty dramatic shift early next week. Moisture in our atmosphere is really going to increase, and we're going to see a weak front entering the region. Those two factors combining is going to lead to a very unsettled weather pattern. I'm meteorologist Baylen Rogers with your Storm Station forecast, WBRZ Channel 2.
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101.1, the Rock Station. I'm Scotty Mack, Rock at Work Friday edition. I got a text here from Mark Adams. You know he does Backstage Pass. And in the music set, the previous music set, I played Kenny Wayne Shepherd, mentioning the fact that he's got a concert coming up tomorrow night in North Louisiana at Margaritaville in Bossier City. So Mark texts, today is Kenny Wayne Shepherd's birthday. He's 49 today. And I remembered back to the interview on Monday when I told Kenny, I said, Kenny, you know, I knew your dad when he was in radio at KEEL. And you know what he said? He went, wow. And the thing he didn't say is, you're old, but he would have been right. So, yeah, that was a great interview. Thank you so much, Mark, for that shout out about his birthday. He's 49 today. Let me get to something that happened here when I'm scrolling through Facebook. This is one of the few jobs that encourages us to be active on Facebook because, you know, we got the Eagle 98.1 Facebook page. I was scrolling through, and then there was this headline about an announcement about Lane Kiffin and the effect that the announcement is going to have. So I'm scrolling down because they've got paragraphs. The first paragraph is very vague about what that is. Second paragraph, same thing. And then I realized, oh, this is clickbait. I don't even need to click for more on the story because I was looking at LouisianaSports.net and there's nothing like that. There's no clickbait. There's none of this vague reporting. You get right to the facts every time you open it. And you know what? They never ask for any sort of fee, ever. LouisianaSports.net, LouisianaSports.net. In fact, Hunt Palmer's got a recap of how the portal is doing. Pretty successful for LSU baseball. More on football, of course. And, OTAs for the Saints. Yeah. That's from Ross Jackson. Accurate reporting, in-depth reporting, and you don't pay a dime for it. LouisianaSports.net. Eagle 98.

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I'm Scotty Mack. 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And just so you know, when you're headed out of town, you can take your hometown rock station with you with the Eagle 98.1 mobile app, free in the App Store, Google Play, powered by FMOL Health, Our Lady of the Lake, and LSU. 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

0: Eagle 98.1, the rock station. Oh, we're super pumped about today's edition of Max Prime Cuts at Noon. Here on Eagle 98.1, it's all about Blink 182's Take Off Your Pants and Jacket. This is a very successful punk rock album to debut. This is going back to 2001, and it's an interesting situation between the band's manager and the band itself. Not a lot of love there, let's put it that way. So we'll give you four deep tracks from Blink 182's Take Off Your Pants and Jacket. Keep it here on Eagle 98.1. And, listen, don't forget about the Oh Say Can You Sing contest. Just a quick update. When you show your vocal skills, you have a chance to win a trip to see Bryan Adams and Pat Benatar live at the Smoothie King Center July 31st. Not just the concert tickets. Want to hook you up with dinner for two in New Orleans and a hotel stay. So what you do is you give us a sample of you singing the Oh Say Can You Sing, you know, the national anthem. Best anthem performances could be featured on Eagle 98.1's daily national anthem. And so what you got to do is enter now. 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
1: It is another very warm and humid day. By the afternoon, highs reaching into the low to mid-90s, thanks to high humidity that will drive those feels-like temperatures into the triple digits. There will be some pop-up showers out there, but these are going to be few and far in between with about a 30% coverage. That means 70% of the area stays completely dry. Overnight, we clear out, lows in the middle 70s, and on Saturday, we do it all over again with that same exact weather pattern that carries into the second half of the weekend as well. I'm meteorologist Baylen Rogers with your Storm Station forecast, WBRZ Channel 2.
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Eagle 98.1, the rock station. For Max Prime Cuts at Noon today, it's an anniversary date of the release of Blink-182's Take Off Your Pants and Jacket. This particular album was a huge success. In fact, it was the first punk rock album in history to debut at number one on the Billboard 200 charts back in 2001. So, as I alluded to earlier, there was not a lot of harmony between the manager and the band. And by harmony, I don't mean vocal stacking, vocal skills. No, this was about getting along with each other. So I'll tell you about a couple of tracks. In fact, two of their more successful tracks in response to a challenge that the manager, guy's name is Rick DeVoe, in the criticism of the album, a couple of guys were not that happy about it. But the first thing I want to do is play the opening track. You know how it is when you meet somebody, it's a first impression kind of thing, right? If you have a good impression, you know things are going to go really well. That's kind of the way it worked with Blink-182's fan base, because this track, Anthem Part 2, was not only the opening track, but the sequel to Anthem. And y'all might remember that from Enema of the State. Tom DeLonge wrote it, and you know, you got some fast, aggressive kind of movement here. Yes, talking about adults having to deal with resentment of organizations and institutions. Anthem Part 2's on, and the Eagle 98.1, Max Prime Cuts at Noon.

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0: Now then, the Blink 182 spotlight for Max Prime Cuts at noon here at Eagle 98.1. The rock station. Take off your pants and jacket. Released in 2001, very successful. In fact, the album debuted at number one on the Billboard 200 charts. This particular track, though, was a response to a challenge, because when Blink 182 had the album complete, they're playing it for their manager, Rick DeVoe, and he says, you know, it's missing something. It needs something catchy. Something has a summertime feel, like What's My Age Again, All the Small Things. Mark Hoppus was not happy. And neither was Tom DeLonge. Of course, Mark plays bass and the guitar from Tom. They did not like DeVoe's comments. In fact, Hoppus, who wrote that song, The Rock Show, I should say, the response was, you want a freaking single? I'll write you the cheapest, catchiest, throwaway summertime single you've ever heard. And I'm paraphrasing. Let's just say the language you wouldn't hear in Sunday school. So The Rock Show was the storyline of meeting a girl at a punk rock show. Turned out to be the most successful star in the album, reaching number two on the modern rock tracks. So, yeah, and it's kind of like his statement to the manager, I'm going to show you. And, of course, the reality was The Rock Show was one of their more successful ones. More deep dives into Blink 182, specifically the album Take Off Your Pants and Jacket, coming up on Eagle 98.1. Hey, we got some noontime traffic to look at.
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3: We're seeing some slowing on I-12 westbound. We've got word of an accident between Pumpkin Center and Albany. Also, we have slowing on Essen from Perkins to Jefferson Highway. It's a 7-minute drive. Getting slow on I-10 east if you're making your way from Gross Tate to the 1012. It's a 35-minute drive. If you see traffic problems, dial pound 250, keyword Baton Rouge Traffic. I'm Lee Sabake.
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For Max Prime Cuts at Noon today, we're looking at Blink 182's Take Off Your Pants and Jacket, the first punk rock album to debut at number one on the Billboard 200 tracks, album charts, I should say. On this date, June the 12th,

myself in 2001. And the previous song I played, you know, Mark Hoppus wrote that in protest, saying Rick DeVoe wanted something that was going to sound a little more commercially appealing. So he kind of did that in protest. Now, the rock show, as I mentioned, was the most successful song on the album, reaching number two. This song I'm about to play for you is a result of Tom DeLonge, because he, like Mark Hoppus, took issue with the fact that there shouldn't be this kind of commercial, everybody sounds the same kind of stuff. So he, Mark Hoppus, went home and did his writing, and Tom went home and did his writing for this song, and it's at First Date. Now, this was written in a single night, inspired by Tom's early dates with his future wife, and one of Blink-182's most successful mainstream songs. Reaching number six on the modern rock tracks, it is First Date.

0: Beagle 98.1, the rock station with Max Prime Cuts at Noon. All about Blink 182 and the album Take Off Your Pants and Jacket. This was the first album, the first punk rock album to debut at number one. In fact, on this date, June the 12th, back in 2001, hugely successful album. And that particular track, Stay Together for the Kids, was a very emotional and serious experience that Tom DeLonge had with when his parents divorced. And the single itself being released a year after the album in 2002. It had one of the band's most memorable guitar riffs and a really cool video to go with it. That was a good one today. Blink 182 here at Eagle 98.1. You know it. We're going to give you every single weekday a different feature. Sometimes it's an artist, a band. Sometimes it's a theme. Be here on Monday. We're back with that here at Eagle 98.1. You and I have an appointment for that.
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3: And we have a stalled vehicle on Corsi at South Sherwood Forest. Seeing congestion if you're traveling west on I-12. We've got word of an accident approaching the Albany exit. Traffic delays are backed up to I-55 in Hammond. Also, the main Plaquemine ferry is in service. If you see traffic problems, dial pound 250, keyword Baton Rouge traffic. I'm Lisa Bakke.
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some pop-up showers out there, but these are going to be few and far in between with about a 30% coverage. That means 70% of the area stays completely dry. Overnight, we clear out, lows in the middle 70s, and on Saturday, we do it all over again with that same exact weather pattern. That carries into the second half of the weekend as well. I'm meteorologist Baylen Rogers with your Storm Station forecast, WBRZ Channel 2.

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Hey, listen, y'all hang out for Nirvana coming up next after we take care of some biz. It'll be another long rock set coming up on Eagle 98.1, the rock station. I'm Scotty Mack with Rock at Work. Rad Dad entries coming in now. But here's the thing. On

0: Saturday. At the end of the day on Saturday, that is the final submission time for those photos being uploaded of dads being rad. Okay, and the voting is going to start on Sunday. Just a quick recap of what you can win from Eagle 98.1 and Citizens Bank and Trust. 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

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You had me laughing. We're talking about weekend fun. And usually people are prone to accidents following the two words, watch this.

0: Eagle 98.1, the rock station. Temple of the Dog to, let's see if we can get some southern rock, like rocking your face off, as Michelle likes to do, starting at 2 o'clock, included in there Alice Cooper and Guns N' Roses, Red Hot Chili Peppers, just to name a few. And then at 4 o'clock, the Southern Salutes, always a great feature there. Matt's Moment, 3-minute sports recap, kind of important to keep up with what's going on because there's a lot of news to be had. And then, specifically, and she does this every single Friday, the Relief Pool's Pool Party Playlist. Try saying that fast 10 times. It's going to start right here at 5 o'clock on Eagle 98.1, a weekend soundtrack that is going to be really awesome. Made awesome because you can make the request. If you've got a song you'd like to hear, just send it in now in advance so we can put that in there, okay? Eagle981.com. Just don't ask for any Celine Dion. That ain't happening. Okay. Before I get out of here, I want to give you a weekend destination. Happy to tell you about this because of the brunches at Mason's Grill. Now, if you've been around Baton Rouge, even with the previous owners, the Sunday brunch was by far their most popular day. 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Sometimes Sunday's not a good day. Saturday has turned out to be very successful, and I love what they've done with the website. 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
6: It is another very warm and humid day by the afternoon, highs reaching into the low to mid-90s, thanks to high humidity that will drive those feels-like temperatures into the triple digits. There will be some pop-up showers out there, but these are going to be few and far in between, with about a 30% coverage. That means 70% of the area stays completely dry. Overnight, we clear out. Lows in the middle 70s, and on Saturday, we do it all over again with that same exact weather pattern that carries into the second half of the weekend as well. I'm meteorologist Baylen Rogers with your Storm Station forecast, WBRZ Channel 2.
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1: What we've got here is failure to communicate. Some men you just can't reach. So you get what we had here last week, which is the way he wants it. Well, he gets it.

Eagle 98.1, The Rock Station, kicking off Southern Rock today with Civil War, Guns N' Roses. Happy TGI Friday. This is Southern Rock. Welcome in for an afternoon of getting your face thoroughly rocked off into the weekend.

0: Eagle 98.1, the rock station. Was it this week or maybe one day last week that it was National Leave Work Early Day? I don't think it was on a Friday. It was just like a random day, so it must be an annual thing. Well, I, based on the parking lot here at Guarantee today, give you full permission on my authority as your afternoon rock DJ to leave work early today. It must be just one of those days, y'all. These are dog days of summer. And even though LSU's not in it, we've got baseball on TV right now. Who doesn't love a good College World Series game? The World Cup is underway. It's just one of those days that, you know what? I actually told one of my coworkers this, probably not amazing as her manager, but I said, you know, we were working on something and I said, you know what? Let's just stop. Let's just not. And we'll do this next week. And she goes, totally with you, 100%. Like, apparently, she left the house this morning with her husband's keys, had to go all the way back, had a daycare situation with her son. It's like, you know what? Let's just let the weekend begin now. And I'm going to bring you into the weekend with lots and lots of rock music here this afternoon, including the Relief Pools Pool Party playlist in the 5 o'clock hour. So we have that to look forward to. Matt Musso is in for Matt Moscona today for our Matt's Moment. 3 minutes of sports wraps of the day. Not exactly sure where we are in the sports news world today, but we'll find out from Musso. And a very fun Southern salute today. It was a day in rock history that, well, one rock band anyway got the biggest shakeup and shaked the fan base. Probably still to this day. Find out what I'm talking about. Hang on for all this rock for your face. We'll kick it off next with Rush.
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Eagle 98.1, The Rock Station. And coming up on Sunday, and every Sunday for that matter, right before Coffee and Flannel, you get Floydian Slip. It is an hour's worth of, well, it's a show totally dedicated to Pink Floyd and Pink Floyd fans, hosted by the Pink Floyd expert, his name is Craig Bailey. If you've never tuned in, it's a fun way to start if you are a Pink Floyd fan. And then 9 o'clock, Coffee and Flannel, all 90s for 5 hours with Alondra Villarreal, and it's all here on Eagle 98.1, The Rock Station.

0: Eagle 98.1, The Rock Station. Y'all, Scotty Mac talks to himself. Razor, do you talk to yourself? He is so funny. So his office is kind of like down this corridor from the elevator. And today, as I mentioned when I came in today, almost, it seems like it's just a ghost town around here today, except for our third floor bullpen, which is filled with ESPN action and producers and whatnot. But downstairs, just Scotty, and I heard him say, well, there's nothing like waiting till the last minute, and it had to be a Friday. And so I walked in, and I was like, hey, are you okay? Do you need help with anything? And he was like, huh? Like, I didn't, like, he had no idea what I was talking about. He's just talking to himself. But know that he wanted to leave work early today, too. Understandably, when because he faces the parking lot, he can see that it's empty. It is going to be a steaming hot weekend, too. OMG. Today's been hot, for that matter. And there's just going to be a huge stretch of these days. So the heat index has basically been in the triple digits to the better part of the midday into the afternoon. Overnight low tonight only getting to 76 degrees. And more of the same tomorrow and again on Sunday. And it looks like we're going to get a little respite slightly at the beginning of next week. But we'll let WBRZ handle all of that for us with our Eagle Eye weather forecast, which is coming up on the other side of this, along with more Rock for Your Face. We'll kick it off with Everclear, Eagle 98.1.
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0: All right, don't forget Father's Day is next weekend. 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
8: It is another very warm and humid day by the afternoon. Highs reaching into the low to mid 90s. Thanks to high humidity, that will drive those feel slick temperatures into the triple digits. There will be some pop-up showers out there, but these are going to be few and far in between with about a 30% coverage. That means 70% of the area stays completely dry. Overnight, we clear out low in the middle 70s, and on Saturday we do it all over again with that same exact weather pattern that carries into the second half of the weekend as well. I'm meteorologist Baylen Rogers with your Storm Station forecast, WBRZ Channel 2.
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It was the day in rock history that one of rock's biggest frontmen shocked fans by walking away from the biggest band in America at the time. Probably gave it away, but we'll tell you the story. 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

0: Eagle 98.1, the rock station, and Living Color, Cult of Personality on the TGI Friday, June 12th. Michelle Southern, we are your home for the Woody Show, now starting at 5 a.m. beginning Monday. Big thank you to the Woody Show for having me on earlier this morning, giving Eagle 98.1 a nice plug and everything. That was a lot of fun. Great show. Love to get to know the guys. If you're taking you a minute to get to know them, I invite you to continue to tune in. These are just really, really good people. Let me put it that way. All right, coming up an hour from right now. First of all, we have first check on traffic. I'm feeling it's going to be one of those afternoons, unless everyone took my advice and decided to leave work early today, which I gave an hour ago. An hour from right now, Matt Musso is filling in for Matt Moscona, who is, you know, those sports guys. I tell you what, they are taking advantage of... You have to be real careful the way that you word this. I heard Jacques say something. I saw Chris Blair post something that, you know, we're all at the beach right now. And not that we don't want to be worried about Omaha or sharing Jell-O shot posts and whatnot. It's just been a really long time. They have an extended summer, we're going to go ahead and say. I know that Matt is going on a work conference next week too, but for the better part of until football season rolls around, he's probably going to be running around all over the place, which is perfectly fine. And I'll be here in the afternoons rocking your face off and continuing to do so. We're going to do it next, and we'll kick it off with Sublime, Southern Rock, Eagle 98.1.
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0: We have Friday delays on I-10 eastbound, heading from Lovedale out to Ascension Parish. It's a 34-minute drive. Also on the airline from Prairieville to I-12, a 20-minute drive. Starting to see a backup on westbound I-12 from Jubin to the 1012. It's a 13-minute drive. If you see traffic problems, dial pound 250, keyword Baton Rouge traffic. I'm Lisa Bakke.
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Eagle 98.1, the rock station. Don't forget to tune in this afternoon, 5 o'clock, for the Relief Pool's Pool Party playlist. And I mean, it is a Cannonball Friday kind of day, is it not?

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0: Eagle 98.1, The Rock Station. You know, I kept thinking about ever since the AI Ozzy, ever since Sharon announced that her and Jack were putting something together, I don't think that it's done yet, but they are, you know, like, I guess if you use AI like ChatGPT or Gemini or Claude or whatever the other ones are, Meta's got one now, you know, it pulls information from off the web, right? You know, I'm looking for, hey, I need a new camera for blah, blah, blah show here. What do you recommend? And pull stuff from online. They say that this is not that. This is information that they are actually pumping into an AI that is local that will allow, that they put in themselves. So anyway, it'll be interesting to see if that whole situation where people like post AI videos of their deceased relatives with wings and like a halo, that just, I don't know, man, that just creeps me out. But if it's you, then it doesn't. We have our Eagle Eye weather forecast coming up for you here on the other side of the break, along with Rock for Your Face by the Red Hot Chili Peppers next hour. Musso in for Moscona and a Chad's Collision Center Southern salute on a pretty big day, at least for one band in rock history. Stay tuned.
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3: And lanes of traffic are now open after some sand was cleared out of the roadway on Hooper Road at Greenwell Springs Road. We have some slowing east on I-10 from Lovedale out to Ascension Parish, 34-minute drive. If you're traveling on I-12 west from Jubin to the 1012, it's a 15-minute drive. If you see traffic problems, dial pound 250, keyword Baton Rouge traffic. I'm Lisa Bakke.
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15: Tonight, any showers and thunderstorms left over will fizzle as we approach midnight. It's muggy with a low temperature of 74 degrees, up to 93 on Saturday afternoon. The feels-like temperature, when we factor in the humidity, may exceed 100 degrees for several hours. Just a few pop-up cooling showers and storms in the afternoon. Plenty of dry time, though, and that continues through the second half of the weekend. Sunday, low 75, high 93. It's Monday, Tuesday, and Wednesday of next week that temperatures cool off as the pattern turns stormy, a heavy rain threat for those first 3 days. Josh Eaches with the Storm Station Forecast, WBRZ Channel 2.
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3: All right, it was on this day in 1985 that David Lee Roth confirmed that he was leaving Van Halen. You saw that one coming, right? Ending one of the most successful and influential partnerships in rock history. And the timing of this caught fans completely off guard. Think about that date, June 12th, 1985. What had just come out? I mean, Jump became their first and only number one hit. Panama, Hot for Teacher. That 1984 album made Van Halen one of the biggest bands on the planet. But behind the scenes, there was drama, you know? Eddie Van Halen wanted to really expand the band's sound. He wanted to start experimenting with keyboards, new studio technology, wanted to go a lot more ambitious with their songwriting. But David Lee Roth was like, no. His solo album, Crazy from Heart, had become a surprise success, and he kind of got off on that, you know? He was becoming increasingly interested in music, videos, and more opportunities that were outside of Van Halen. But what became a, I guess, started as a creative difference type situation, became a battle over the future of Van Halen altogether. By June 1985, David Lee Roth said, I'm out. And fans were like, Van Halen will never survive without David Lee Roth. But we all know what happened. Sammy Hagar happened and launched another hugely successful chapter for Van Halen. I mean, the rock that is Eddie, hello.

But David Lee Roth era still, for some Van Halen fans, remains the truest one. The wildest, most unpredictable, the iconic period of Van Halen. So today's Southern Salute honors a day that changed rock history forever, at least for one band. From the final David Lee Roth era Van Halen album, here is a deep cut from 1984. You're on Eagle 98.1.

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1: Hey, Michelle, it's Musso in for Moscona, and we have massive news. Maybe you can even say

0: monster news for LSU baseball here on this Friday. Stephen Milam, he is returning to LSU for his senior season. Go 247. They were the first to report it. This is just massive. Stephen Milam is the ultimate competitor. Stephen Milam is everything that it means to be an LSU Tiger. A player who came in, has spent his entire career, enjoyed great success in the uniform, coming back for one last ride. Something we have seen many times, and a lot of the times it has led to deep runs and even national championships in June. That's part of the reason Stephen Milam is coming back. Credit to LSU for putting together a great NIL package to get the senior back to campus. Credit to Stephen Milam for having the conviction and betting on himself to make this decision to withdraw from the MLB draft. This is a done deal. He is officially withdrawn from the draft. So what does this mean for LSU? Well, you get back the best defensive shortstop in college baseball. You get back a career 300 hitter and over 620 at-bats. You get back a proven postseason winner. Postseason Milam. It's a thing. Google him. A career 358 average in the postseason. 14 extra base hits in the postseason. A flair for the dramatic multiple walk-offs. This is a cornerstone guy at one of, if not the most premium positions on a baseball diamond, shortstop. And he is back for you, hoping to make another run at a national championship. The good news doesn't stop there. Thursday evening, LSU went into the portal and got Cade Curlin, a second baseman from Florida. He was great for the Gators over the course of 4 years, dealt with some injuries that kind of hampered him at times. He missed the majority of his junior season, but down the back half of this year, hit 324 in the last 20 games, and including 7 of his 9 homers. He is a great glove, a career 970 fielder, made one error in 2026 at second base, is a proven leadoff hitter. The problem? He was draft eligible as well. Well, Cade Curlin has also pulled his name out of the MLB draft. It's a done deal. He will be at LSU. So you're looking at Stephen Milam at short, Cade Curlin at second, Dawson Park, a top 15 overall transfer at third, with Mason Braun at first. I love that infield. Is it February yet?
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3: North for an accident on Blue Pond at Perkins. Also an accident south Sherwood Forest between Boardwalk and North Harrell's Ferry Road. Traffic is slow west on I-10 from Ascension Parish to the bridge, 25-minute drive. And west on I-12 from Jubin to the 1012, 14-minute drive. If you see traffic problems, dial pound 250, keyword Baton Rouge Traffic. I'm Lisa Bakke.
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Good morning, everyone. One of the Rock Station and Black Jacket Symphony performing Def Leppard. I believe Bree is still choosing winners from the Facebook contest. 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
5: On June 12th, 1977, the newspaper column Elbert Marshall's Journal in Burlington, North Carolina, reviewed Led Zeppelin's recent show at Greensboro Coliseum. The show had taken place on drummer John Bonham's 29th birthday, May 31st. Only one fan-captured source has emerged from the show, and that's 3 minutes of video. It's silent footage of Zeppelin's opening song, The Song Remains the Same. The video has been synced with audio of that song from another night of the tour. In the 1977 live arrangement, John Paul Jones's bass was very prevalent, and he and Jimmy Page and John Bonham were all playing more notes. I'm Carol Miller with

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5: We have an accident on Bluebonnet at Perkins, and we have slowing east on I-10, heading from Lobdell out to Ascension Parish. Add an extra 20 minutes of drive time. We also have congestion developing on I-12 east from the 1012 to Range. It's a 17-minute drive. If you see traffic problems, dial pound 250, keyword Baton Rouge Traffic. I'm Lisa Bakke.
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12: Tonight, any showers and thunderstorms left over will fizzle as we approach midnight. It's muggy with a low temperature of 74 degrees, up to 93 on Saturday afternoon. The feels-like temperature, when we factor in the humidity, may exceed 100 degrees for several hours. Just a few pop-up cooling showers and storms in the afternoon. Plenty of dry time, though, and that continues through the second half of the weekend. Sunday, low 75, high 93. It's Monday, Tuesday, and Wednesday of next week that temperatures cool off as the pattern turns stormy, a heavy rain threat for those first 3 days. Josh Eaches with the Storm Station Forecast, WBRZ Channel 2.
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0: 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Buckle up and get ready to have your face rocked off all the way home with Michelle Southern here on Eagle 98.1, the rock station. Here at Eagle 98.1, we don't just play rock. We stand for something. We're proud to live in the greatest country on earth, the home of the free, because of the brave. And every day at 5 o'clock, we pause to honor that. This is the National Anthem, powered by Locke Meredith, Sean Fagan and Associates.

98.1 The Rock Station. Chris LeBlanc, thank you for that very, very, very much. You totally rock. Your anthem to kick off the official start of our drive home and on into the weekend. And now it is our Relief Pools Pool Party playlist. Yes, indeed. It's going to be all over the place today, but it is going to get us ready for the weekend, and that's what it's all about. Here on Eagle 98.1.

0: 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Anyway, it is Friday. We are getting on into the weekend. ReliefPools.com is where you can find them online. And if you don't have a pool yet, just think, after you get up to work today, if you did, you could run into your pool. Well, actually, walk slowly and carefully into your pool and do a cannonball. We actually have that, I guess, well, it's called Poolcrete, but the, you know, the type of concrete that we have around our pool is, you can't slip on it. I guess, I reckon you could. I always find a way to slip somehow. But anyway, it is all about the music this hour. It is the Relief Pool's pool party playlist. So we'll get another check on traffic, and we're going to bring it back for you. Rock for your face on the other side of this.
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3: We have congestion developing east on I-10. Watch for an accident in the left lane at I-110. If you're traveling from Lobdell to Ascension Parish, add an extra 20 minutes of drive time. Also, we have some slowing on I-12. If you're traveling east from the 1012 to Range, it's a 20-minute drive. If you see traffic problems, dial pound 250, keyword Baton Rouge Traffic. I'm Lisa Bakke.
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stole that one from Scotty today. Fantastic job on his Max Prime cuts at noon. Really, Michelle, I can't speak today. A perfect addition to the Relief Pool's pool party playlist. Enema of the State was released on this day in 2001. Scotty featured four cuts from the album at noon hour today. This is the Relief Pool's pool party playlist now, and this is a no-brainer for it.

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3: Push for congestion due to an accident on I-12 eastbound for Sherwood Forest. Heading from the 1012 to range, add an extra 20 minutes of drive time. Also, we have slowing on eastbound I-10. Heading from Lobdell to Ascension Parish, add an extra 13 minutes of drive time. If you see traffic problems, dial pound 250, keyword Baton Rouge traffic. I'm Lee Sabake.
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9: Tonight, any showers and thunderstorms left over will fizzle as we approach midnight. It's muggy with a low temperature of 74 degrees, up to 93 on Saturday afternoon. The feels-like temperature, when we factor in the humidity, may exceed 100 degrees for several hours. Just a few pop-up cooling showers and storms in the afternoon. Plenty of dry time, though, and that continues through the second half of the weekend. Sunday, low 75, high 93. It's Monday, Tuesday, and Wednesday of next week that temperatures cool off as the pattern turns stormy, a heavy rain threat for those first 3 days. Josh Eaches with the Storm Station Forecast, WBRZ Channel 2.
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1: Hey, Michelle, it's Musso in for Moscona, and we have massive news. Maybe you could even say monster news for LSU baseball here on this Friday. Steven Milam, he is returning to LSU for his senior season. Go 247. They were the first to report it. This is just massive. Steven Milam is the ultimate competitor. Steven Milam is everything that it means to be an LSU Tiger. A player who came in, has spent his entire career, enjoyed great success in the uniform, coming back for one last ride. Something we have seen many times, and a lot of the times it has led to deep runs and even national championships in June. That's part of the reason Steven Milam is coming back. Credit to LSU for putting together a great NIL package to get the senior back to campus. Credit to Steven Milam for having the conviction and betting on himself to make this decision to withdraw from the MLB draft. This is a done deal. He is officially withdrawn from the draft. So what does this mean for LSU? Well, you get back the best defensive shortstop in college baseball. You get back a career 300 hitter in over 620 at-bats. You get back a proven postseason winner. Postseason Milam. It's a thing. Google him. A career 358 average in the postseason. 14 extra base hits in the postseason. A flair for the dramatic multiple walk-offs. This is a cornerstone guy at one of, if not the most premium positions on a baseball diamond, shortstop. And he is back for you, hoping to make another run at a national championship. The good news doesn't stop there. Thursday evening, LSU went into the portal and got Cade Curlin, a second baseman from Florida. He was great for the Gators over the course of 4 years, dealt with some injuries that kind of hampered him at times. He missed the majority of his junior season, but down the back half of this year, hit 324 in the last 20 games, and including 7 of his 9 homers. He is a great glove, a career 970 fielder, made one error in 2026 at second base, is a proven leadoff hitter. The problem? He was draft eligible as well. Well, Cade Curlin has also pulled his name out of the MLB draft. It's a done deal. He will be at LSU. So you're looking at Steven Milam at short, Cade Curlin at second, Dawson Park, a top 15 overall transfer, at third, with Mason Braun at first. I love that infield. Is it February yet?
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0: Tonight, any showers and thunderstorms left over will fizzle as we approach midnight. It's muggy with a low temperature of 74 degrees, up to 93 on Saturday afternoon. The feels-like temperature, when we factor in the humidity, may exceed 100 degrees for several hours. Just a few pop-up cooling showers and storms in the afternoon. Plenty of dry time, though. And that continues through the second half of the weekend. Sunday, low 75, high 93. It's Monday, Tuesday, and Wednesday of next week that temperatures cool off as the pattern turns stormy, a heavy rain threat for those first 3 days. Josh Eaches with the Storm Station Forecast, WBRZ Channel 2.
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